0: yeah.
1: What about coffee and rolls?
0: Great idea. 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

0: 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I want control. Nissan Petrol. Remote control. Caravan Petrol.
1: 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Money feeds the oily expectations of the oil-consuming nations.

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Peeking at all wounds, speeding like a fool before I lose my cool. 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

the man came from the short sparkling light to go in the sub-valley town, broken down. Check in the hotel in a suburban street, later dizzily sleep and dream of maniac minds like 2008. Fright, but it is summer and the hotel room was rich with the perfume of roses.